Grabe. Ay, nako. Mga nonoy, pamatigid ka mo. Ay, ambot. It always strikes me when I begin to listen and hear the song. Okay, imagine nyo, no, 3 years back, we were doing that, we were doing the song. And ang first recipient, kid galit, yung akon dito nga bida. Pero you know what? God is still gracious, God is merciful. Yes, may mga consequences ang aton ng mga sala. Nunoy, pero tandaan nyo, maayogya po ng Diyos. Maybe you're listening right now, ara ikaw sa deepest end of your life, there's still hope. May purpose gaya po ng Diyos sa imo. You just have to come back and repent, and the Lord will be there to help you. This very morning, let's go straight to the Word of God. It's in Acts 14, 8 to 10. Proceed kita, Sir Paul, sa aton ng mga slides. Our topic for today is walking in faith. Walking in faith. Acts 14, 8 to 10 says, a man lame from birth in Lystra, who had never walked a single step, listened to Paul speaking and found the faith to be healed. Amazing, no? Hallelujah. So, ang aton nga acronym for today is faith, no? Letter F, Sir Paul, next slide kita. We have to first and foremost focus on the Word, okay? Focus on the Word. Habal sa Romans 10:17, faith comes by hearing, and hearing by the Word of God. The man at Lystra positioned himself for a miracle by listening intently. Dili naton nakita na ang pulong sang Diyos hindi naton pag-ibilitol. The Word of God is the only source of our faith. Faith comes by hearing, and hearing by the Word of God. Sa inyo dira, may mga cellphone ka mo, pwede ka mo dira kapamati sa audio Bible. Maybe ibang sa inyo may mga apps dira, who's reading the Word of God. Please do so, because that's the only way that faith would be developed sa aton. At Lystra, ang crippled nga man, he was not just present, he was actively hearing. His focus on the spoken word prepared his heart for the impossible, terribly. May ara kita nga isa ka example, Mary of Bethany. She sat at the Lord's feet, focusing entirely on his word, choosing what was most necessary. We had one illustration before, grabe, since we were nursery, hasta nag-elementary, hasta nag-high school, hasta nag-senior high school, hasta nag-college, hasta nag-masteral, hasta nag-doctorate, grabe siguro, no? O munigurong libro, grabe-grabe, gidya. Lapad-lapad ang libro, but the Bible is just this thick. Question, challenge for someone who is listening, subong. Have I read the Bible from cover to cover? The next question, have I read it just once, twice, thrice? Apat kikisang ka mo, Lord, alunay ako ka mo, nga ado ka, budlaikin, nga ado ka mo gini. The question is, did we have that urge to develop our faith by hearing and listening and studying the Word of God? Tiribli na nga pamangkot. Easier said than done. So ako, because I'm sometimes permi ko sa computer, no? May ginaobra ko da, may ara ko gabaga. May mga bagay ko da nga ginaobra. So I'm just opening a tab. I'll go there, butang ko da, Bible Gateway Audio Bible, then just listen to the Word of God. Listen and listen and listen. Next. A. Assurance of faith. Next slide kita, Sir Paul. Faith is a visible conviction that God can perceive. It is the absolute assurance of things hoped for and the evidence of things not seen. Para sa tao,
dito nga crippled man, as he was listening to the word of God, ka-develop ang faith sa iya, kagina-imagine niya, kagina-panumdum niya, nga yes, kung kaya ni sang pulong sang Diyos, ma-develop ang ini nga pagtuo ko nga makalakat ko, I know there's something nga maga tabo sa akon nga milagro. Paul looked directly at him and saw that he had the faith to be healed. His internal conviction was externally evident. Maybe you are watching right now. Maybe you're listening right now. Ano ang mga bagay nga ginatiuhan nimo? Maybe it's about

know that nothing is ever impossible with God. We had an example, the centurion. His absolute assurance that Jesus only needed to speak the word. That's in Matthew 8. Next slide. I. Instruction followed. Alright? Nag-read na siya ng lisensya sa words ng Lord. Nag-develop ang iyang faith. Now, there's this instruction followed. Faith is not just a feeling. It is a response to God's specific command. It requires active obedience to the voice of the Lord. Ang Bible, it develops in us the sensitivity of hearing the word of God, hearing the heart of God, knowing the will of God. Paul called out, ginambalan niya tong crippled man, stand up on your feet. The man didn't hesitate or question his condition. He acted immediately on the instruction. Hallelujah! Kung ginahambalan ka sang Lord, untati na ng imong abisyo. Untati na na. 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There's this example in the Bible, Peter walking on water. When Jesus said, come, Peter acted on that instruction and stepped out into the impossible. Hallelujah! Question, are you willing to step out of the impossible? Kung hambalan ka bisang Lord, kung toxic na ng imo trabaho, pangita ikaw sa iban nga trabaho, are you willing to do that? Or if you are a pastor, maybe grabe na gibubo mo sa amo ning specific mga membro, and then abini mo ikaw ganang solusyon, pero hambal sa Dios hatag na sa akon, focus ka sa kung anong ginapaobra ko sa imo, are you willing to let it go? Amen? Amen. Next. Ti, kaya ara na si Bishop Lerio. Testimony in motion. Hallelujah. Faith is not just... real faith produces immediate and transformative action. It is not a static belief, but a dynamic movement toward God's promise. Hallelujah. Ang crippled nga man nagtindog. 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The man didn't just stand. He jumped up and began to walk for the first time in his life. His testimony was his movement. Hallelujah. 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Pray, and we will pray for a miracle, because Jesus can heal you. And this Jesus that has raised from the dead and is alive, the God that we serve is more than willing to make you whole. Hallelujah. Ang blind man at Siloam, ang muning aton nga example, he followed the instruction to go and wash. And his testimony was his sight restored through his obedience. Hallelujah. 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Ang Diyos naton, ang Diyos nga nag-restore. And lastly, hope restored. God specializes in restoring what has been broken since birth. As at Lystra, a lifetime of limitation was erased in a single moment of divine power. Hallelujah. 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

0: 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Ito ang himpilan na kampiyon sa balita, kampiyon sa musika, kampiyon sa drama, kampiyon sa komentaryo, at kampiyon sa serbisyo publiko sa Iloilo City. 88.7 K5 News FM, championing the lives of the Filipino. 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
1: Wow! May puso!

God said in his word that he is a God who will heal us. He is a healing God. But I know you might have questions about why this person or that person did not get healed. I have questions. But it doesn't change the fact that God said he is a healing God. And God and his word are one. They're the same. No one here would doubt if God came into this room and touched you that you'd be healed. Same thing can happen if the word touches you. His power is in this word. There's power to heal in this word. There's power to save in this word. There's power to deliver you from that hopeless situation. Let's put his word on our lips and sing it back to him tonight. Heal me,

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Let your healing power just flow to every person here right now. Be it unto me according to your word. 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Let your healing flow.

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0: 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Let it come on.
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0: 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Ito ang himpilan na kampiyon sa balita, kampiyon sa musika, kampiyon sa drama, kampiyon sa komentaryo, at kampiyon sa serbisyo publiko sa Iloilo City. 88.7 K5 News FM, championing the lives of the Filipino. 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